0: for irrigation, how they're working with water as a limited resource and growing some pretty amazing crops on what would seem to us to be quite different soils.
1: Sar says grapes, mangoes, and potatoes are among the crops grown in the farm connected to the new school. And that's a look at your provincial news.
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1: Partly cloudy tonight with a low of +2 and a risk of frost. Sunshine for tomorrow, a high of 18. Tuesday, it'll be sunny and 20. Then for Wednesday, sunny again, a high of 16. Current weather conditions can be found anytime on your West Central Online app. I'm Judy Peters.
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1: Partly cloudy tonight with a low of plus 2 and a risk of frost. Sunshine for tomorrow, a high of 18. Tuesday, it'll be sunny and 20. Then for Wednesday, sunny again, a high of 16. Current weather conditions can be found anytime on your West Central Online app. I'm Judy Peters.
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2: Partly cloudy tonight with a low of +2 and a risk of frost. Sunshine for tomorrow, a high of 18. Tuesday, it'll be sunny and 20. Then for Wednesday, sunny again, a high of 16. Current weather conditions can be found anytime on your West Central Online app. I'm Judy Peters.
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6: Partly cloudy tonight with a low of +2 and a risk of frost. Sunshine for tomorrow, a high of 18. Tuesday, it'll be sunny and 20. Then for Wednesday, sunny again, a high of 16. Current weather conditions can be found anytime on your West Central.

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6: Partly cloudy tonight with a low of +2 and a risk of frost. Sunshine for tomorrow, a high of 18. Tuesday, it'll be sunny and 20. Then for Wednesday, sunny again, a high of 16. Current weather conditions can be found anytime on your West Central Online app. I'm Judy Peters.
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6: Partly cloudy tonight with a low of plus 2 and a risk of frost. Sunshine for tomorrow, a high of 18. Tuesday, it'll be sunny and 20. Then for Wednesday, sunny again, a high of 16. Current weather conditions can be found anytime on your West Central Online app. I'm Judy Peters.
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3: Partly cloudy tonight with a low of +2 and a risk of frost. Sunshine for tomorrow, a high of 18. Tuesday, it'll be sunny and 20. Then for Wednesday, sunny again, a high of 16. Current weather conditions can be found anytime on your West Central Online app. I'm Judy Peters.
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6: Partly cloudy tonight with a low of plus 2 and a risk of frost. Sunshine for tomorrow, a high of 18. Tuesday, it'll be sunny and 20. Then for Wednesday, sunny again, a high of 16. Current weather conditions can be found anytime on your West Central Online app. I'm Judy Peters.
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8: Partly cloudy tonight with a low of plus 2 and a risk of frost. Sunshine for tomorrow, a high of 18. Tuesday it'll be sunny and 20. Then for Wednesday, sunny again, a high of 16. Current weather conditions can be found anytime on your West Central Online app. I'm Judy Peters.
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4: Partly cloudy tonight with a low of plus 2 and a risk of frost. Sunshine for tomorrow, a high of 18. Tuesday, it'll be sunny and 20. Then for Wednesday, sunny again, a high of 16. Current weather conditions can be found anytime on your West Central online app. I'm Judy Peters.
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5: Partly cloudy tonight with a low of +2 and a risk of frost. Sunshine for tomorrow, a high of 18. Tuesday, it'll be sunny and 20. Then for Wednesday, sunny again, a high of 16. Current weather conditions can be found anytime on your West Central Online app. I'm Judy Peters.
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2: Partly cloudy tonight with a low of +2 and a risk of frost. Sunshine for tomorrow, a high of 18. Tuesday it'll be sunny and 20. Then for Wednesday, sunny again, a high of 16. Current weather conditions can be found anytime on your West Central Online app. I'm Judy Peters.
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1: Partly cloudy tonight with a low of plus 2 and a risk of frost. Sunshine for tomorrow, a high of 18. Tuesday, it'll be sunny and 20. Then for Wednesday, sunny again, a high of 16. Current weather conditions can be found anytime on your West Central Online app. I'm Judy Peters.
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1: 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Residents and businesses in Dinsmore are being advised to prepare for a precautionary boil water advisory as the village carries out annual hydrant flushing. The advisory takes effect at 8:30 Tuesday morning, September 29th, with flushing scheduled for Tuesday and Wednesday. Residents are asked to boil tap water for at least 1 minute before drinking, brushing their teeth, washing produce, or making ice. The advisory will remain in place until water testing meets provincial requirements. The trial of a 22-year-old man charged in connection with the 2024 death of a cyclist in Kindersley is expected to resume this afternoon. William Jones faces four charges, including impaired driving, dangerous driving, criminal negligence, all causing death, and failing to stop after an accident. The charges stem from the April 2024 death of 21-year-old Caleb Bacon, who was struck while riding a bicycle on Railway Avenue. The Crown is expected to wrap up its case. Harvest is nearing the halfway mark in West Central Saskatchewan, with 45% of the crops now in the bin. The latest Saskatchewan crop report shows the region is second furthest along in the province, behind the Southwest at 67%. Wet conditions, high humidity, and rainfall slowed fieldwork last week, with some reports of sprouting and declining crop quality. Across Saskatchewan, harvest is 41% complete, well behind the five-year average of 82%. Fire Prevention Week runs October 4th to 10th, with this year's campaign focusing on lithium-ion battery safety. Kindersley Fire Department Public Education Officer Selena Edmonds says residents have local options for recycling batteries safely.
2: You can go to either Sarcan, any Sarcan in Saskatchewan. They are now recycling batteries. Here in town, we also have Merlin Electronics, and they have done it for a very long time.
1: The Kindersley Fire Department will host its Fire Prevention Week open house.

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2: The Kindersley Junior Clippers hosted the Yorkton Terriers for two games over the weekend, falling 4-1 on Friday in the first home game of the season before responding with a big 7-3 win on Saturday. In Friday's game, home captain Kobe Perlinger started the scoring 4 minutes in with a power play goal assisted by Connor Watson and Dylan McCann, but then the Terriers used a power play goal of their own to tie things. And then after a scoreless second, Yorkton took control in the third to spoil opening night with the 4-1 win. After a day of Goose Festival fun, Saturday's game started better for the Clippers, with Charlie Kay and Austin Bruce scoring their first SJHL goals for a 2-1 lead after one, before Kindersley's Price Thiessen and then Talon Lewis scored consecutive power play goals, Dinsmore's Cooper Flath, and then Bruce scoring again for a 6-1 Clippers lead entering the third. That's where Kindersley's Austin Schaefer put in a shorthanded goal for the Clippers' seventh of the night before the Terriers added two late for the 7-3 final. Now 2-1 on the young season, the Clippers visit the Humboldt Broncos tomorrow before hosting the Battleford's North Stars on Friday. High school football scores from the past week are in. In six-a-side action, last week Macklin beat Rosthern in a high-scoring game 96-70. Macklin now 3-1 on the season and off this week. Also last week, Maple Creek beat Unity 60-38, Bigger beat Etonia in a close game 67-54, and Rosetown beat Assiniboia at home 68-21. And in 9-a-side play, Delisle beat JP2 28-14, and Kindersley took down Meadow Lake 74-14 on the road. And remember, West Central Online is your source for all the latest local sports, scores, and stories.
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2: A nice day should be in the works around West Central today. Kindersley and Central have a high of 18, mainly sunny. That's also the case north to Unity, an area with a mainly sunny high of 18. And then to Leader and area south, it's a mainly sunny high of 19 today. Tonight has some cloud cover and lows of 4 for the central and northern regions, a risk of frost in the forecast overnight, and then to the south, skies are looking clear into this evening with lows dropping down around 5, joined by a light southwest wind. Tomorrow, another mix of sun and cloud, central part seeing a high of 21 with a west wind at 30, similar conditions north and south, though the wind is expected to gust up between 40 and 60. Looking at tomorrow night, rain is possible around the region. Lows of 5 with a 40% chance central and north, periods of rain, and a low of 6 south. Wednesday sees cloud cover with a high of 14 in the south before a cloudy evening with lows down around 1. A different story central and north, where it'll be a tick warmer before dropping off with overnight lows expected at minus 1 in the forecast Wednesday. On Thursday, most of the regions looking at sunshine and highs around 15 before another cool night with clear skies and lows hovering just above 5. Then Friday, the sun will be out for highs expected in the 20-degree range region-wide, falling off at night for a low of 1. Stay weather-ready. 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

0: with me too, Josh Ross on Country 104. Hey, it's Cheyenne Namath. We're going to get to about 18 degrees this afternoon, and the price of groceries are insane, especially meat. And if you're a fan of meat barbecues and winning some pretty awesome prizes, you're going to want to check out the Meet Me at the Grill Backyard Barbecue Raffle from the Kinsmen and Connect Club of Kindersley. Tickets are just $10 each or 3 for $25, and there are some amazing prizes up for grabs. The first is a custom cut and wrapped half beef valued at over $2,600. The second is a Blackstone griddle worth over $600, and the third is a steak and burger meat pack valued at over $430. This draw is ending this week on October 1st, and all the money raised goes right back into local community projects, so you can grab your tickets now from any Kinsmen or Connect Club member. Your birthday,
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Fire Jelly Roll on Country 104. Good morning, it's Cheyenne Namath. We are sitting around a chilly 3 degrees this Monday morning, and hopefully you had an absolutely fantastic weekend. We are headed into a very short work week. Speaking of weekends, though, the Prairie Roots Wellness Expo is happening this weekend in Kindersley at the Elks Hall. So it is going to bring together some local wellness businesses, holistic practitioners, artisans, and so much more. There's going to be some workshops, food, and plenty of opportunities to learn something new and connect with some local people, and of course support some great businesses. They are still revealing some vendors and giveaways, so keep an eye on Prairie Roots events for more details.

Country 104. I'm Cheyenne Namath, and this morning I'm going to have some chances to enter and win for a free coffee on me. More of that just after 7 o'clock, but for now, here's Stella Lefty, Boston.

0: Country 104, at Cheyenne Namath. We're sitting around a chilly 3 degrees, getting to a high of 18 this lovely Monday. And Classroom of the Month is back, and Terrence Cooper or I could be headed to your school for a fun classroom party. We'll bring some awesome prizes for your classroom, plus a whole lot of fun, games, and then, of course, some great food from Mr. Sub. Anyone can nominate a student or a teacher, so get your loved one a nomination on West Central Online. You can go there, fill out the entry form, and we could be headed to your school next.
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20: A fairly pleasant day is ahead for much of West Central Saskatchewan. Kindersley and central areas will see mainly sunny skies today, temperatures topping out at 18 degrees, then looking north around Unity, it's sunny as well with a high of 18 too. Down south around Leader and area, sunshine's expected through the day with a high of 19. Expect cloud cover to increase tonight across the central and northern areas, lows hanging out near 4 with a risk of frost overnight. The south should stay clearer with temperatures falling to about 5 and a light southwest wind in the forecast. Tomorrow will then bring a mix of sun and cloud, the central region reaching a high of 21, west winds blowing around 30 kilometers an hour, while looking south, gusts could be higher between 40 and 60. Rain then becomes a possibility tomorrow night region-wide, a 40% chance across the central and northern regions with lows near 5, the south seeing periods of rain with a low at 6. Get the latest forecast by downloading the West Central Online app. And farmers, make sure to enter your harvest operation into Meal in the Field, presented by All West Sales. 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I'm Cooper Douglas.
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0: Hills, High Valley on Country 104. It's Cheyenne Namath. Looks like it's going to warm up a bit today later on, and that sun will come out and shine. And there really is a beautiful new art exhibition coming to the Corroborate Courtroom Gallery called The Forgotten by Jessica McNichol. Jessica was mostly self-taught before earning a diploma in animation art design from the Art Institute of Vancouver. Her Forgotten collection focuses on something really interesting. It's the slow decay of old buildings and infrastructure and the way nature naturally takes over. Jessica says the paintings are meant to create a feeling of nostalgia and appreciation for what's been left behind, while also remembering and reminding us that nothing in life is permanent. The exhibition runs with the reception on October 4th at 1 p.m. at the Corroborate Courtroom Gallery, and The Forgotten will be on display all the way through December 31st.
1: Rising diesel prices are adding significant pressure to farm operations. Jeremy Welter, Vice President of APAS, says diesel is an eligible expense under agri-stability.
2: Fuel costs are a fully allowable expense. You know, so what this is going to do, obviously, it's going to increase the expense side of your calculation. With regards to agri-stability, if your expenses go up, it eats into your, obviously, your net income, your profit margins. Under the Ag Stability Program, that expense is an allowable expense. And so what it does is it changes what the calculation looks like.
1: The timeline is tightening. Farmers have until Thursday to apply for AgriStability under the extended enrollment deadline.
2: You basically phone in, get your name put on the list, and everything else can be dealt with after harvest.
1: Rising fuel costs are adding another layer of financial stress. In many cases, the cost of farm diesel has doubled the cost of harvest this year. For Golden West, I'm Glendalee Allen Vossler.
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3: 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The Crown is nearing the end of its case in the trial of William Jones, who is charged in connection with the 2024 death of Kindersley's Caleb Bacon. Court is scheduled to resume today at 1:30 p.m., when arguments are expected on a Crown application to amend the wording of the incident. Justice Krista Zurr will rule on the application before the defense can present its case. Earlier this month, Zurr ruled breath test evidence could be admitted despite finding a charter breach related to the timing of the breath demand. The village of Dinsmore is issuing a precautionary drinking water advisory ahead of its annual hydrant flushing this week. The advisory begins at 8:30 a.m., Tuesday, September 29th, with flushing scheduled for Tuesday and Wednesday. Residents should bring tap water to a rolling boil for at least 1 minute before drinking or using it for domestic purposes. Tap water can still be used for bathing, showering, dishes, and laundry as long as it is not swallowed. West Central Saskatchewan producers have harvested 45% of their crops, according to the latest provincial crop report. Wet fields and recent rainfall have slowed harvest, while moisture is beginning to affect some standing cereal and pulse crops. Provincially, 41% of the crop is harvested. Warmer temperatures were expected to give producers an opportunity to make more progress, while farmers are being reminded to keep fire mitigation equipment nearby during harvest. Fire Prevention Week is October 4th to 10th, and residents are being reminded to handle lithium-ion batteries carefully. Kindersley Fire Department Public Education Officer Selena Edmonds says larger batteries should be prepared properly before recycling.
4: So making sure that your bigger batteries, taping off the post, things like that, and then bagging them separately so then they don't conduct together.
3: The department's Fire Prevention Week open house is Saturday, October 3rd from 4 to 7 p.m. with a barbecue, activities, and a tour of the fire hall. Find more information on these stories and more by downloading our West Central Online app. I'm Terrence Vosh.
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5: The Kindersley Junior Clippers split a pair of games with the Yorkton Terriers over the weekend. The Clippers dropped Friday's home opener 4-1, but bounced back in a big way Saturday night, picking up a 7-3 victory. Friday's game started well for Kindersley. Captain Kobe Perlinger opening the scoring just 4 minutes in on the power play, assisted by Connor Watson and Dylan McCann. Yorkton then answered with a power play goal of their own to tie the game, and after a scoreless second period, the Terriers took over in the third, scoring 3 times to spoil the Clippers' home opener. Kindersley then came out flying on Goose Festival Saturday, Charlie Kay and Austin Bruce each scoring their first SJHL goals, then in the second, hometown player Price Thiessen and then Talon Lewis scored on consecutive power plays, that followed by goals from Dinsmore's Cooper Flath and Bruce's second of the night before another Kindersley native Austin Schaefer added a shorthanded goal in the third before Yorkton scored twice late to make the 7-3 final. The Clippers are now 2-1 on the young season. They visit the Humboldt Broncos tomorrow before returning home Friday to host the Battlefords North Stars. High school football scores from the past week are

0: In 9-a-side action, Delisle beat JP2 28-14, while Kindersley cruised past Meadow Lake 74-14. In 6-a-side action, Macklin picked up a high-scoring win 96-70 over Rosthern. Macklin now 3-1 on the season and entering a bye. Maple Creek also picked up a win, beating Unity 60-38, while Bigger edged Etonia 67-54 in a close one. Rosetown also had a big win at home, beating Assiniboia 68-21. And remember, West Central Online is your source for all the latest local sports, scores, and stories.
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0: A nice day should be in the works around West Central today. Kindersley and Central have a high of 18, mainly sunny. That's also the case north to Unity and area with a mainly sunny high of 18. And then to Leader and area south, it's a mainly sunny high of 19 today. Tonight has some cloud cover and lows of 4 for the central and northern regions. A risk of frost in the forecast overnight. And then to the south, skies are looking clear into this evening with lows dropping down around 5, joined by a light southwest wind. Tomorrow, another mix of sun and cloud, central part seeing a high of 21 with a west wind at 30. Similar conditions north and south, though the wind is expected to gust up between 40 and 60. Looking at tomorrow night, rain is possible around the region. Lows of 5 with a 40% chance central and north, periods of rain, and a low of 6 south. Wednesday sees cloud cover with a high of 14 in the south before a cloudy evening with lows down around 1. A different story central and north where it'll be a tick warmer before dropping off with overnight lows expected at minus 1 in the forecast Wednesday. On Thursday, most of the region's looking at sunshine and highs around 15 before another cool night with clear skies and lows hovering just above 5. Then Friday, the sun will be out for highs expected in the 20-degree range region-wide, falling off at night for a low of 1. Stay weather ready. 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

0: making good time. 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It's Cheyenne Namath. Hopefully your Monday morning is going great so far. We are sitting around 3 degrees, making our way through the 7 o'clock hour. And the Goose Festival wrapped up this weekend, and so did so many other events here in West Central Saskatchewan. So I want to see all the fun that you've had. 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
4: 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Natural gas is down 4.04% to 3.067 per gigajoule. 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
4: A nice day is shaping up across West Central Saskatchewan. Kindersley and the central region will see mainly sunny skies with a high of up to 18. Up toward Unity and area, it's also mainly sunny with a high of 18 today. Further south around Leader, expect plenty of sunshine and a high of 19. Tonight, cloud cover will build in across the central and northern areas, lows dropping to around 4 with the risk of frost overnight. To the south, skies will stay clear into this evening with lows near 5 and a light southwest wind. Tomorrow then brings another mix of sun and cloud, central areas warming to a high of 21 with west winds around 30. Similar conditions expected north and south, although winds to the south could gust between 40 and 60. Looking ahead to tomorrow night, rain's possible across the region. Central and northern areas having a 40% chance of rain with lows near 5, while the south could see periods of rain and a low of 6. 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And with the school year here, Classroom of the Month is back. Students, parents, teachers, and everyone in between can nominate their favorite class today online. I'm Cooper Douglas.
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0: sing-along song, Gore Bamford on Country 104. It's Cheyenne Namath. Happy Monday. Looks like that sun is going to warm things up a little bit later on today. And the Bigger Métis Local 53 is bringing community members together for its third annual Truth and Reconciliation Day on Wednesday. The local has about 130 members, including elders, adults, children, and infants, and they regularly hold programming and gathering for the members. Métis Local Grant Coordinator Lorianne LaRochelle says the Truth and Reconciliation Day event helps create space for learning.
1: We've decided to start doing the Truth and Reconciliation Day so that we could also put more of a positive spin on how far we have come along with our learning and not focus so much on all of the negative stuff. We do our walks so that we can remember those who never came home. And then the rest of our day is about celebrating those who did come home and supporting them in their healing.
0: You can get more information on this Truth and Reconciliation event happening in Bigger in the full article on West Central Online.
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1: Fire Prevention Week runs October 4th to 10th with safe charging this year's focus as more devices rely on lithium-ion batteries. Kindersley Fire Department Public Education Officer Selena Edmonds says those batteries can be more fragile than people realize.
2: Especially with a lot of ion batteries that are out now that are in your cell phones, your e-scooters and bikes and all the different things, like anything that's chargeable, they're actually quite fragile, more than people would know.
1: The Kindersley Fire Department is kicking off the week with an open house Saturday, October 3rd from 4 to 7 p.m., featuring a barbecue, activities, and a fire hall tour. Dinsmore residents may notice discolored water during annual hydrant flushing Tuesday and Wednesday. The Village of Dinsmore says a precautionary boil water advisory will begin at 8:30 a.m. Tuesday, September 29th. Residents experiencing discolored water should run the cold tap water until it clears and avoid washing white laundry. The advisory will remain in effect until provincial laboratory testing confirms the water meets regulatory requirements. That's your morning news tease. Hear the full newscast at the top of the hour.
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3: The Major League Baseball postseason became finalized on Sunday, and Canada will have to find a new team to root for with the defending American League champion Toronto Blue Jays out of contention. The wild card round starts tomorrow with four games, Philadelphia versus Atlanta at noon, Houston versus the Chicago White Sox at 3, and then continues in the evening with Boston versus New York at 6 before the Chicago Cubs take on San Diego at 8. The winners of those series will meet Cleveland, LA, Tampa Bay, and Milwaukee in the divisional round starting on Saturday. 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
3: A nice day should be in the works around West Central today. Kindersley and Central have a high of 18, mainly sunny. That's also the case north to Unity and area with a mainly sunny high of 18. And then to Leader and area south, it's a mainly sunny high of 19 today. Tonight has some cloud cover and lows of 4 for the central and northern regions. A risk of frost in the forecast overnight. And then to the south, skies are looking clear into this evening with lows dropping down around 5, joined by a light southwest wind. Tomorrow, another mix of sun and cloud, central part seeing a high of 21 with a west wind at 30. Similar conditions north and south, though the wind is expected to gust up between 40 and 60. Looking at tomorrow night, rain is possible around the region. Lows of 5 with a 40% chance central and north, periods of rain, and a low of 6 south. Wednesday sees cloud cover with a high of 14 in the south before a cloudy evening with lows down around 1. A different story central and north where it'll be a tick warmer before dropping off with overnight lows expected at minus 1 in the forecast Wednesday. On Thursday, most of the regions looking at sunshine and highs around 15 before another cool night with clear skies and lows hovering just above 5. Then Friday, the sun will be out for highs expected in the 20-degree range region-wide, falling off at night for a low of 1. Stay weather ready. 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

Country 104, happy Monday at Cheyenne Mammoth. We're going to get to about 18 degrees later on. And coming up, we've got another chance to play and win a free coffee on me. But first, here's Luke Combs, Be By You.

Country 104, I'm Cheyenne Nameth. Hope you're enjoying this beautiful but still kind of chilly Monday morning. And the Rosetown United Church is hosting a hot ham lunch next Tuesday from 11:30 to 1. This will come with a drink and dessert. And takeout and delivery are available, which is pretty cool. And you can see more on the West Central Online Events page for more details on that hot ham lunch happening in Rosetown next Tuesday.

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11: A fairly pleasant day is ahead for much of West Central Saskatchewan. Kindersley and Central areas will see mainly sunny skies today. Temperatures topping out at 18 degrees. Then looking north around Unity, it's sunny as well with a high of 18 too. Down south around Leader and area, sunshine's expected through the day with a high of 19. Expect cloud cover to increase tonight across the central and northern areas. Lows hanging out near 4 with a risk of frost overnight. The south should stay clearer with temperatures falling to about 5 and a light southwest wind in the forecast. Tomorrow will then bring a mix of sun and cloud, the central region reaching a high of 21, west winds blowing around 30 kilometers an hour, while looking south, gusts could be higher between 40 and 60. Rain then becomes a possibility tomorrow night region-wide, a 40% chance across the central and northern regions with lows near 5, the south seeing periods of rain with a low at 6. 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

0: If I go missing, Tim and the Glory Boys on Country 104 at Cheyenne Namath. We're sitting around a brisk 4 degrees shortly before 8 o'clock, and fall's here, and October is creeping in, which I really don't know how, but here we are, which means it is time for some yummy comfort meals to start happening around the area. Well, St. Gabriel's Fall Supper is coming up this Sunday at the Bigger Community Hall. Supper is going to run from 5 to 6:30, and we're talking like turkey, mashed potatoes and stuffing, gravy, cranberries, buns, dessert, basically all the good things. Tickets are $25 for adults and $15 for kids, and they're available in advance at the Bigger Guardian Pharmacy, where there's about 250 tickets available, so you don't want to miss out and grab yours now.
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0: The Bigger Métis Local 53 is hosting its third annual Truth and Reconciliation Day on September 30th at St. Gabriel School, kicking off the morning at 10 a.m. with a community walk. Activities and lunch will follow until 5 p.m. That's the Bigger Métis Local 53, third annual Truth and Reconciliation Day on September 30th at St. Gabriel School from 10 to 5. And if you have an event or a fundraiser to share for your community, you can post it for free on the West Central Online Events page.
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1: Get the news you need when you need it by downloading our West Central Online app. I'm Terrence Vosh, and here's what's making news this hour. Residents and businesses in Dinsmore are being advised to prepare for a precautionary boil water advisory as the village carries out annual hydrant flushing. The advisory takes effect at 8:30 Tuesday morning, September 29th, with flushing scheduled for Tuesday and Wednesday. Residents are asked to boil tap water for at least 1 minute before drinking, brushing their teeth, washing produce, or making ice. The advisory will remain in place until water testing meets provincial requirements. The trial of a 22-year-old man charged in connection with the 2024 death of a cyclist in Kindersley is expected to resume this afternoon. William Jones faces four charges, including impaired driving, dangerous driving, criminal negligence, all causing death, and failing to stop after an accident. The charges stem from the April 2024 death of 21-year-old Caleb Bacon, who was struck while riding a bicycle on Railway Avenue. The Crown is expected to wrap up its case. Harvest is nearing the halfway mark in West Central Saskatchewan, with 45% of the crops now in the bin. The latest Saskatchewan crop report shows the region is second furthest along in the province, behind the southwest at 67%. Wet conditions, high humidity, and rainfall slowed fieldwork last week, with some reports of sprouting and declining crop quality. Across Saskatchewan, harvest is 41% complete, well behind the five-year average of 82%. Fire Prevention Week runs October 4th to 10th, with this year's campaign focusing on lithium-ion battery safety. Kindersley Fire Department Public Education Officer Selena Edmonds says residents have local options for recycling batteries safely.
2: You can go to either Sarcan, any Sarcan in Saskatchewan. They are now recycling batteries. Here in town, we also have Merlin Electronics, and they have done it for a very long time.
1: The Kindersley Fire Department will host its Fire Prevention Week open house on Saturday, October 3rd, from 4 to 7 p.m. Stay up to date on the news that matters to you. 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I'm Terrence Vosh.
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3: The Kindersley Junior Clippers hosted the Yorkton Terriers for two games over the weekend, falling 4-1 on Friday in the first home game of the season before responding with a big 7-3 win on Saturday. In Friday's game, home captain Kobe Perlinger started the scoring 4 minutes in with a power play goal assisted by Connor Watson and Dylan McCann, but then the Terriers used a power play goal of their own to tie things. And then after a scoreless second, Yorkton took control in the third to spoil opening night with the 4-1 win. After a day of Goose Festival fun, Saturday's game started better for the Clippers, with Charlie Kay and Austin Bruce scoring their first SJHL goals for a 2-1 lead after one, before Kindersley's Price Thiessen and then Talon Lewis scored consecutive power play goals, Dinsmore's Cooper Flath, and then Bruce scoring again for a 6-1 Clippers lead entering the third. That's where Kindersley's Austin Schaefer put in a shorthanded goal for the Clippers' seventh of the night before the Terriers added two late for the 7-3 final. Now 2-1 on the young season, the Clippers visit the Humboldt Broncos tomorrow before hosting the Battleford's North Stars on Friday. High school football scores from the past week are in. In six-a-side action, last week Macklin beat Rosthern in a high-scoring game 96-70. Macklin now 3-1 on the season and off this week. Also last week, Maple Creek beat Unity 60-38, Bigger beat Etonia in a close game 67-54, and Rosetown beat Assiniboia at home 68-21. And in 9-a-side play, Delisle beat JP2 28-14, and Kindersley took down Meadow Lake 74-14 on the road. And remember, West Central Online is your source for all the latest local sports, scores, and stories.
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3: A nice day should be in the works around West Central today. Kindersley and Central have a high of 18, mainly sunny. That's also the case north to Unity, an area with a mainly sunny high of 18. And then to Leader and areas south, it's a mainly sunny high of 19 today. Tonight has some cloud cover and lows of 4 for the central and northern regions. A risk of frost in the forecast overnight. And then to the south, skies are looking clear into this evening with lows dropping down around 5, joined by a light southwest wind. Tomorrow, another mix of sun and cloud. Central part seeing a high of 21 with a west wind at 30. Similar conditions north and south, though the wind is expected to gust up between 40 and 60. Looking at tomorrow night, rain is possible around the region. Lows of 5 with a 40% chance central and north, periods of rain, and a low of 6 south. Wednesday sees cloud cover with a high of 14 in the south before a cloudy evening with lows down around 1. A different story central and north, where it'll be a tick warmer before dropping off with overnight lows expected at minus 1 in the forecast Wednesday. On Thursday, most of the regions looking at sunshine and highs around 15 before another cool night with clear skies and lows hovering just above 5. Then Friday, the sun will be out for highs expected in the 20-degree range region-wide, falling off at night for a low of 1. Stay weather ready. 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

0: Mark, Tyler Hubbard on Country 104. Hey, it's Cheyenne Namath. We are sitting around 5 degrees at the top of the 8 o'clock hour, and Goose Fest wrapped up this weekend, and so did so many other fall events in West Central. So I want to see all the fun that you had over the weekend. 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
2: 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Natural gas is down 4.04% to 3.067 per gigajoule. 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
1: West Central Online weather.
2: A nice day is shaping up across West Central Saskatchewan. Kindersley and the central region will see mainly sunny skies with a high of up to 18. Up toward Unity and area, it's also mainly sunny with a high of 18 today. Further south around Leader, expect plenty of sunshine and a high of 19. Tonight, cloud cover will build in across the central and northern areas, lows dropping to around 4 with the risk of frost overnight. To the south, skies will stay clear into this evening with lows near 5 and a light southwest wind. Tomorrow then brings another mix of sun and cloud, central areas warming to a high of 21 with west winds around 30. Similar conditions expected north and south, although winds to the south could gust between 40 and 60. Looking ahead to tomorrow night, rain's possible across the region. Central and northern areas having a 40% chance of rain with lows near 5, while the south could see periods of rain and a low of 6. 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And with the school year here, Classroom of the Month is back. Students, parents, teachers, and everyone in between can nominate their favorite class today online. I'm Cooper Douglas.
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0: name on it.
1: 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Jade Eagleson on Country 104. It's Cheyenne Namath. It's a beautiful morning out there today, getting to a high of about 18 this afternoon. And the Rosetown and District Harvest Family Festival is kicking off this Friday with tons of events happening over the next week as well. There's everything from pancake breakfast, ham lunches and barbecues, the Harvest Hustle, food trucks, live music, and of course the big Harvest Festival Parade next Saturday. Saturday is a busy one next weekend with the parade, the festival market. There's kid and family events all over the place with games, face painting, a dunk tank, and even a pumpkin pie eating contest. And there's plenty happening Sunday too, including the truck races and the Red Wings dance. So there's definitely no shortage of things to check out. Grab the family and enjoy a little fall fun in Rosetown with things starting this weekend and running all the way until next Sunday.
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0: Firstly, Fire Department Public Education Officer Selena Edmonds says those batteries can be more fragile than people realize.
1: Especially with a lot of ion batteries that are out now that are in your cell phones, your e-scooters and bikes and all the different things, like anything that's chargeable, they're actually quite fragile, more than people would know.
0: The Kindersley Fire Department is kicking off the week with an open house Saturday, October 3rd from 4 to 7 p.m., featuring a barbecue, activities, and a fire hall tour. Dinsmore residents may notice discolored water during annual hydrant flushing Tuesday and Wednesday. The Village of Dinsmore says a precautionary boil water advisory will begin at 8:30 a.m. Tuesday, September 29th. Residents experiencing discolored water should run the cold tap water until it clears and avoid washing white laundry. The advisory will remain in effect until provincial laboratory testing confirms the water meets regulatory requirements. That's your morning news tease. Hear the full newscast at the top of the hour.
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3: The Major League Baseball postseason became finalized on Sunday, and Canada will have to find a new team to root for with the defending American League champion Toronto Blue Jays out of contention. The wild card round starts tomorrow with four games, Philadelphia versus Atlanta at noon, Houston versus the Chicago White Sox at 3, and then continues in the evening with Boston versus New York at 6 before the Chicago Cubs take on San Diego at 8. The winners of those series will meet Cleveland, LA, Tampa Bay, and Milwaukee in the divisional round starting on Saturday. Download the West Central Online app and press the play button to take us with you.
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3: A nice day should be in the works around West Central today. Kindersley and Central have a high of 18, mainly sunny. That's also the case north to Unity, an area with a mainly sunny high of 18. And then to Leader, an area south, it's a mainly sunny high of 19 today. Tonight has some cloud cover and lows of 4 for the central and northern regions, a risk of frost in the forecast overnight. And then to the south, skies are looking clear into this evening with lows dropping down around 5, joined by a light southwest wind. Tomorrow, another mix of sun and cloud, central part seeing a high of 21 with a west wind at 30. Similar conditions north and south, though the wind is expected to gust up between 40 and 60. Looking at tomorrow night, rain is possible around the region. Lows of 5 with a 40% chance central and north, periods of rain, and a low of 6 south. Wednesday sees cloud cover with a high of 14 in the south before a cloudy evening with lows down around 1. A different story central and north, where it'll be a tick warmer before dropping off with overnight lows expected at minus 1 in the forecast Wednesday. On Thursday, most of the regions looking at sunshine and highs around 15 before another cool night with clear skies and lows hovering just above 5. Then Friday, the sun will be out for highs expected in the 20-degree range region-wide, falling off at night for a low of 1. Stay weather ready. 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

beautiful 18 degrees later on today, and a unique show that blends banjo music with a story of cancer survival and second chances is in West Central Saskatchewan. Keith Alessi will bring Tomatoes Tried to Kill Me, But Banjo Saved My Life to Kindersley this evening.

0: The show will kick off at the Norman Ritchie Center at 7:30, and I spoke with Keith about the show and his journey from being a corporate CEO to becoming a banjo player and performer.
1: Yeah, the thing I like to emphasize is it's a true story, and it's storytelling. It's not a concert. There's plenty of music, and in fact, the very instruments I bring all our characters in my journey. So there's plenty of music in it, but it's a storytelling evening. But particularly younger demographics tend to come up to me and say, hey, I've got a guitar in my closet. I've got whatever it is you're waiting to pursue. Don't wait for a death sentence to pursue it. And I point out, you don't have to be any good at it. You just need to enjoy it.
0: For more information on the show this evening in Kindersley at the Norman Ritchie Center starting at 7:30, you can find the full story on the West Central online app and website.
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3: 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I'm Harper Naiman, and I go to Westbury Elementary School. 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
12: A fairly pleasant day is ahead for much of West Central Saskatchewan. Kindersley and central areas will see mainly sunny skies today, temperatures topping out at 18 degrees, then looking north around Unity, it's sunny as well with a high of 18 too. Down south around Leader and area, sunshine's expected through the day with a high of 19. Expect cloud cover to increase tonight across the central and northern areas, lows hanging out near 4 with a risk of frost overnight. The south should stay clearer with temperatures falling to about 5 and a light southwest wind in the forecast. Tomorrow will then bring a mix of sun and cloud, the central region reaching a high of 21, west winds blowing around 30 kilometers an hour, while looking south, gusts could be higher between 40 and 60. Rain then becomes a possibility tomorrow night region-wide, a 40% chance across the central and northern regions with lows near 5, the south seeing periods of rain with a low at 6. 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I'm Cooper Douglas.
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0: Under the Influence, Tyler Joe Miller on Country 104. It's Cheyenne Namath. Happy Monday. Hope you had a fantastic weekend. We're going to warm up to about 18 degrees later on. And if you or someone special in your life is celebrating a birthday or anniversary, maybe there's just a song that makes your day a whole lot better, feel free to call or text me on the Country 104 talk and text line, 306-463-4649.
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0: The Kindersley and District Arts Council is hosting the award-winning show Tomatoes Tried to Kill Me, but Banjo Saved My Life on September 28th. The show features music, humor, and storytelling as Keith Alessi shares his true story of pursuing his passion for the banjo and facing a life-threatening cancer diagnosis. The show starts at 7:30 on September 28th at the Norman Ritchie Center. Proceeds from this event will go to support the Kindersley and District Health and Wellness Foundation. And if you have an event or a fundraiser to share for your community, you can post it for free on the West Central Online Events page.
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0: William Jones, who is charged in connection with the 2024 death of Kindersley's Caleb Bacon. Court is scheduled to resume today at 1:30 p.m., when arguments are expected on a Crown application to amend the wording of the incident. Justice Krista Zurr will rule on the application before the defense can present its case. Earlier this month, Zurr ruled breath test evidence could be admitted despite finding a charter breach related to the timing of the breath demand. The village of Dinsmore is issuing a precautionary drinking water advisory ahead of its annual hydrant flushing this week. The advisory begins at 8:30 a.m. Tuesday, September 29th, with flushing scheduled for Tuesday and Wednesday. Residents should bring tap water to a rolling boil for at least 1 minute before drinking or using it for domestic purposes. Tap water can still be used for bathing, showering, dishes, and laundry as long as it is not swallowed. West Central Saskatchewan producers have harvested 45% of their crops, according to the latest provincial crop report. Wet fields and recent rainfall have slowed harvest, while moisture is beginning to affect some standing cereal and pulse crops. Provincially, 41% of the crop is harvested. Warmer temperatures were expected to give producers an opportunity to make more progress, while farmers are being reminded to keep fire mitigation equipment nearby during harvest. Fire Prevention Week is October 4th to 10th, and residents are being reminded to handle lithium-ion batteries carefully. Kindersley Fire Department Public Education Officer Selena Edmonds says larger batteries should be prepared properly before recycling.
1: So making sure that your bigger batteries, taping off the post, things like that, and then bagging them separately so then they don't conduct together.
0: The department's Fire Prevention Week open house is Saturday, October 3rd from 4 to 7 p.m. with a barbecue, activities, and a tour of the fire hall. Find more information on these stories and more by downloading our West Central Online app. I'm Terrence Vosch.
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1: The Kindersley Junior Clippers split a pair of games with the Yorkton Terriers over the weekend. The Clippers dropped Friday's home opener 4-1, but bounced back in a big way Saturday night, picking up a 7-3 victory. Friday's game started well for Kindersley. Captain Kobe Perlinger opening the scoring just 4 minutes in on the power play, assisted by Connor Watson and Dylan McCann. Yorkton then answered with a power play goal of their own to tie the game, and after a scoreless second period, the Terriers took over in the third, scoring three times to spoil the Clippers' home opener. Kindersley then came out flying on Goose Festival Saturday, Charlie Kay and Austin Bruce each scoring their first SJHL goals. Then in the second, hometown player Price Thiessen and then Talon Lewis scored on consecutive power plays. That followed by goals from Dinsmore's Cooper Flath and Bruce's second of the night before another Kindersley native Austin Schaefer added a shorthanded goal in the third before Yorkton scored twice late to make the 7-3 final. The Clippers are now 2-1 on the young season. They visit the Humboldt Broncos tomorrow before returning home Friday to host the Battleford's North Stars. High school football scores from the past week are in. In nine-a-side action, Delisle beat JP2 28-14, while Kindersley cruised past Meadow Lake 74-14. In six-a-side action, Macklin picked up a high-scoring win 96-70 over Rosthern. Macklin now 3-1 on the season and entering a bye. Maple Creek also picked up a win, beating Unity 60-38, while Bigger edged Etonia 67-54 in a close one. Rosetown also had a big win at home, beating Assiniboia 68-21. And remember, West Central Online is your source for all the latest local sports, scores, and stories.
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1: A nice day should be in the works around West Central today. Kindersley and Central have a high of 18, mainly sunny. That's also the case north to Unity, an area with a mainly sunny high of 18. And then to Leader, an area south, it's a mainly sunny high of 19 today. Tonight has some cloud cover and lows of 4 for the central and northern regions. A risk of frost in the forecast overnight. And then to the south, skies are looking clear into this evening with lows dropping down around 5, joined by a light southwest wind. Tomorrow, another mix of sun and cloud. Central part seeing a high of 21 with a west wind at 30. Similar conditions north and south, though the wind is expected to gust up between 40 and 60. Looking at tomorrow night, rain is possible around the region. Lows of 5 with a 40% chance central and north. Periods of rain and a low of 6 south. Wednesday sees cloud cover with a high of 14 in the south before a cloudy evening with lows down around 1. A different story central and north, where it'll be a tick warmer before dropping off with overnight lows expected at minus 1 in the forecast Wednesday. On Thursday, most of the region's looking at sunshine and highs around 15 before another cool night with clear skies and lows hovering just above 5. Then Friday, the sun will be out for highs expected in the 20-degree range region-wide, falling off at night for a low of 1. Stay weather ready. 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

Country 104, I'm Cheyenne Mammoth, and this morning we've got another chance to play and win a free coffee on me. We're going to hear from Zach McPhee in a bit, but first, here's Bailey Zimmerman, Chevy Silverado.

0: I Know You Now, Zach McPhee on Country 104. Hey, it's Cheyenne Namath. We are sitting around 6 degrees, getting to 18 later on this afternoon, and the 54th annual Lancer Chokecherry Festival is happening next weekend. Saturday, things get started with a pancake breakfast from 8 to 11 at the hall, followed by jam, jelly, and syrup tasting, and the museum is opening for tours. And then the parade is going to run from noon to 1. There's also a show and shine, some kids' activities, a food, a carnival, and of course, the Lancer Chokecherry Mud Bogs. Then Sunday, there's going to be a trap shoot at the Hartman Farm, followed by a Sunday church service at the Lancer United Church. So if you're looking for a fun West Central Saskatchewan weekend, Lancer has a whole lot going on next Saturday and Sunday.
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4: A nice day is shaping up across West Central Saskatchewan. Kindersley and the Central region will see mainly sunny skies with a high of up to 18. Up toward Unity and area, it's also mainly sunny with a high of 18 today. Further south around Leader, expect plenty of sunshine and a high of 19. Tonight, cloud cover will build in across the central and northern areas, lows dropping to around 4 with a risk of frost overnight. To the south, skies will stay clear into this evening with lows near 5 and a light southwest wind. Tomorrow then brings another mix of sun and cloud, central areas warming to a high of 21 with west winds around 30. Similar conditions expected north and south, although winds to the south could gust between 40 and 60. Looking ahead to tomorrow night, rain's possible across the region. Central and northern areas having a 40% chance of rain with lows near 5, while the south could see periods of rain and a low of 6. 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And with the school year here, Classroom of the Month is back. Students, parents, teachers, and everyone in between can nominate their favorite class today online. I'm Cooper Douglas.
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0: Kingdom of Fear, Cameron Wickholm on Country 104. Happy Monday. It's Cheyenne Namath. We're sitting around 6 degrees shortly after 9:30. And this morning, we've got a happy belated birthday going out to Cameron Sinclair and Jordy Lashinsky, as well as the Goose Festival wrapped up this weekend. So did so many other events here in West Central. So I want to know what kind of fun you had over the weekend. 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You'll be entered to win a free coffee on me.
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7: A fairly pleasant day is ahead for much of West Central Saskatchewan. Kindersley and Central areas will see mainly sunny skies today, temperatures topping out at 18 degrees, then looking north around Unity, it's sunny as well with a high of 18 too. Down south around Leader and area, sunshine's expected through the day with a high of 19. Expect cloud cover to increase tonight across the central and northern areas, lows hanging out near 4 with a risk of frost overnight. The south should stay clearer, with temperatures falling to about 5 and a light southwest wind in the forecast. Tomorrow will then bring a mix of sun and cloud, the central region reaching a high of 21, west winds blowing around 30 kilometers an hour, while looking south, gusts could be higher between 40 and 60. Rain then becomes a possibility tomorrow night region-wide, a 40% chance across the central and northern regions with lows near 5, the south seeing periods of rain with a low at 6. 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I'm Cooper Douglas.
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0: go the days. Tim and the Glory Boys on Country 104. Hey, it's Cheyenne Namath. We're getting to Hive 18 later on today. And Fire Prevention Week is coming up on the 4th to the 10th. And the Unity Fire Department is inviting the community to come out and support your local volunteer firefighters. Next Tuesday from 5 to 7, they're going to be hosting a fundraiser at the Unity Fire Hall. You can grab a smoky and a pop for $6 or a hot dog and a pop for $5. And they're also looking for some new members to join the volunteer fire department. So if you've ever thought of getting involved and giving back to your community, this could be a great chance to come out and have some supper and learn some more. Again, that's next Tuesday from 5 to 7 at the Unity Fire Hall.
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1: 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Residents and businesses in Dinsmore are being advised to prepare for a precautionary boil water advisory as the village carries out annual hydrant flushing. The advisory takes effect at 8:30 Tuesday morning, September 29th, with flushing scheduled for Tuesday and Wednesday. Residents are asked to boil tap water for at least 1 minute before drinking, brushing their teeth, washing produce, or making ice. The advisory will remain in place until water testing meets provincial requirements. The trial of a 22-year-old man charged in connection with the 2024 death of a cyclist in Kindersley is expected to resume this afternoon. William Jones faces four charges, including impaired driving, dangerous driving, criminal negligence, all causing death, and failing to stop after an accident. The charges stem from the April 2024 death of 21-year-old Caleb Bacon, who was struck while riding a bicycle on Railway Avenue. The Crown is expected to wrap up its case. Harvest is nearing the halfway mark in West Central Saskatchewan, with 45% of the crops now in the bin. The latest Saskatchewan crop report shows the region is second furthest along in the province, behind the Southwest at 67%. Wet conditions, high humidity, and rainfall slowed fieldwork last week, with some reports of sprouting and declining crop quality. Across Saskatchewan, harvest is 41% complete, well behind the five-year average of 82%. Fire Prevention Week runs October 4th to 10th, with this year's campaign focusing on lithium-ion battery safety. Kindersley Fire Department Public Education Officer Selena Edmonds says residents have local options for recycling batteries safely.
2: You can go to either Sarcan, any Sarcan in Saskatchewan. They are now recycling batteries. Here in town, we also have Merlin Electronics, and they have done it for a very long time.
1: The Kindersley Fire Department will host its Fire Prevention Week open house on Saturday, October 3rd, from 4 to 7 p.m. Stay up to date on the news that matters to you. Download our West Central Online app today. I'm Terrence Vosh.
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3: The Kindersley Junior Clippers hosted the Yorkton Terriers for two games over the weekend, falling 4-1 on Friday in the first home game of the season before responding with a big 7-3 win on Saturday. In Friday's game, home captain Kobe Perlinger started the scoring 4 minutes in with a power play goal assisted by Connor.

0: Watson and Dylan McCann, but then the Terriers used a power play goal of their own to tie things. And then after a scoreless second, Yorkton took control in the third to spoil opening night with the 4-1 win. After a day of Goose Festival fun, Saturday's game started better for the Clippers, with Charlie Kay and Austin Bruce scoring their first SJHL goals for a 2-1 lead after one, before Kindersley's Price Thiessen and then Talon Lewis scored consecutive power play goals, Dinsmore's Cooper Flath, and then Bruce scoring again for a 6-1 Clippers lead entering the third. That's where Kindersley's Austin Schaefer put in a shorthanded goal for the Clippers' seventh of the night before the Terriers added two late for the 7-3 final. Now 2-1 on the young season, the Clippers visit the Humboldt Broncos tomorrow before hosting the Battleford's North Stars on Friday. High school football scores from the past week are in. In six-a-side action, last week Macklin beat Rosthern in a high-scoring game 96-70. Macklin now 3-1 on the season and off this week. Also last week, Maple Creek beat Unity 60-38, Bigger beat Etonia in a close game 67-54, and Rosetown beat Assiniboia at home 68-21. And in 9-a-side play, Delisle beat JP2 28-14, and Kindersley took down Meadow Lake 74-14 on the road. And remember, West Central Online is your source for all the latest local sports, scores, and stories.
1: West Central Online weather with Cowtown Kids Toy and Candy Store in the beautiful heart of Maple Creek, the largest independent toy store in Saskatchewan with huge collection of toys, puzzles, books, and candy.
0: A nice day should be in the works around West Central today. Kindersley and Central have a high of 18, mainly sunny. That's also the case north to Unity, an area with a mainly sunny high of 18. And then to Leader, an area south, it's a mainly sunny high of 19 today. Tonight has some cloud cover and lows of 4 for the central and northern regions, a risk of frost in the forecast overnight, and then to the south, skies are looking clear into this evening with lows dropping down around 5, joined by a light southwest wind. Tomorrow, another mix of sun and cloud, central part seeing a high of 21 with a west wind at 30, similar conditions north and south, though the wind is expected to gust up between 40 and 60. Looking at tomorrow night, rain is possible around the region. Lows of 5 with a 40% chance central and north, periods of rain, and a low of 6 south. Wednesday sees cloud cover with a high of 14 in the south before a cloudy evening with lows down around 1. A different story central and north, where it'll be a tick warmer before dropping off with overnight lows expected at minus 1 in the forecast Wednesday. On Thursday, most of the regions looking at sunshine and highs around 15 before another cool night with clear skies and lows hovering just above 5. Then Friday, the sun will be out for highs expected in the 20-degree range region-wide, falling off at night for a low of 1. Stay weather ready. 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
13: A nice day is shaping up across West Central Saskatchewan. Kindersley and the Central region will see mainly sunny skies with a high of up to 18. Up toward Unity and area, it's also mainly sunny with a high of 18 today. Further south around Leader, expect plenty of sunshine and a high of 19. Tonight, cloud cover will build in across the central and northern areas, lows dropping to around 4 with a risk of frost overnight. To the south, skies will stay clear into this evening with lows near 5 and a light southwest wind. Tomorrow then brings another mix of sun and cloud, central areas warming to a high of 21 with west winds around 30. Similar conditions expected north and south, although winds to the south could gust between 40 and 60. Looking ahead to tomorrow night, rain's possible across the region. Central and northern areas having a 40% chance of rain with lows near 5, while the south could see periods of rain and a low of 6. Download the West Central online app for all the latest local information. And with the school year here, Classroom of the Month is back. Students, parents, teachers, and everyone in between can nominate their favorite class today online. I'm Cooper Douglas.
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Hey, it's Cheyenne Namath. What a beautiful Monday morning, sitting around 8 degrees, halfway through the 10 o'clock hour. Shaboozy's coming up, but right now, here's Tim Hicks, the pilot.

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15: A fairly pleasant day is ahead for much of West Central Saskatchewan. Kindersley and central areas will see mainly sunny skies today, temperatures topping out at 18 degrees, then looking north around Unity, it's sunny as well with a high of 18 too. Down south around Leader and area, sunshine's expected through the day with a high of 19. Expect cloud cover to increase tonight across the central and northern areas, lows hanging out near 4 with a risk of frost overnight. The south should stay clearer with temperatures falling to about 5 and a light southwest wind in the forecast. Tomorrow will then bring a mix of sun and cloud, the central region reaching a high of 21, west winds blowing around 30 kilometers an hour, while looking south, gusts could be higher between 40 and 60. Rain then becomes a possibility tomorrow night region-wide, a 40% chance across the central and northern regions with lows near 5, the south seeing periods of rain with a low at 6. 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
2: 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Tyler Joe Miller and Nat Lang on Country 104. Hey, it's Cheyenne Namath. We're sitting around 12 degrees shortly before 11 o'clock, and the Wheatland Regional Center has been serving people with cognitive disabilities in the community since 1967, providing programming, support, and opportunities to be a part of community life. Wheatland is hosting a fundraiser and open house next Thursday, and I'll be there live on location. And I recently spoke with the program coordinator, Cindy Cernick, about the work they do and why community connection is so important.
3: I am very passionate about what I do, and what this fundraiser means is it opens up the community to show everyone there's always something that we're learning every day about the people we serve, and there's always something that they're trying to communicate so that we understand and see their lives a little better. And it's important. We all need to feel validated. And the day program is important because they do a lot of things as a group. But when we're person-centered, we're not forgetting about the individual that is inside of that group and validating the concerns, wants, needs, desires, and dreams that they all have, too.
2: That was program coordinator Cindy Cernick of the Wheatland Regional Center. They're doing a fundraiser and open house where we'll be live on location to help them raise money on October 8th. You can see the full article and details on how to donate at westcentralonline.com.
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2: 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The draw is October 1st, and all the money raised goes right back into local community projects. 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
1: 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The Crown is nearing the end of its case in the trial of William Jones, who is charged in connection with the 2024 death of Kindersley's Caleb Bacon. Court is scheduled to resume today at 1:30 p.m., when arguments are expected on a Crown application to amend the wording of the incident. Justice Krista Zurr will rule on the application before the defense can present its case. Earlier this month, Zurr ruled breath test evidence could be admitted despite finding a charter breach related to the timing of the breath demand. The village of Dinsmore is issuing a precautionary drinking water advisory ahead of its annual hydrant flushing this week. The advisory begins at 8:30 a.m., Tuesday, September 29th, with flushing scheduled for Tuesday and Wednesday. Residents should bring tap water to a rolling boil for at least 1 minute before drinking or using it for domestic purposes. Tap water can still be used for bathing, showering, dishes, and laundry as long as it is not swallowed. West Central Saskatchewan producers have harvested 45% of their crops, according to the latest provincial crop report. Wet fields and recent rainfall have slowed harvest, while moisture is beginning to affect some standing cereal and pulse crops. Provincially, 41% of the crop is harvested. Warmer temperatures were expected to give producers an opportunity to make more progress, while farmers are being reminded to keep fire mitigation equipment nearby during harvest. Fire Prevention Week is October 4th to 10th, and residents are being reminded to handle lithium-ion batteries carefully. Kindersley Fire Department Public Education Officer Selena Edmonds says larger batteries should be prepared properly before recycling.
2: So making sure that your bigger batteries, taping off the post, things like that, and then bagging them separately so then they don't conduct together.
1: The department's Fire Prevention Week open house is Saturday, October 3rd from 4 to 7 p.m. with a barbecue, activities, and a tour of the fire hall. Find more information on these stories and more by downloading our West Central Online app. I'm Terrence Vosh.
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3: The Kinders

0: Grizzly Junior Clippers split a pair of games with the Yorkton Terriers over the weekend. The Clippers dropped Friday's home opener 4-1, but bounced back in a big way Saturday night, picking up a 7-3 victory. Friday's game started well for Kindersley. Captain Kobe Perlinger opening the scoring just 4 minutes in on the power play, assisted by Connor Watson and Dylan McCann. Yorkton then answered with a power play goal of their own to tie the game, and after a scoreless second period, the Terriers took over in the third, scoring three times to spoil the Clippers' home opener. Kindersley then came out flying on Goose Festival Saturday, Charlie Kay and Austin Bruce each scoring their first SJHL goals. Then in the second, hometown player Price Thiessen and then Talon Lewis scored on consecutive power plays. That followed by goals from Dinsmore's Cooper Flath and Bruce's second of the night before another Kindersley native Austin Schaefer added a shorthanded goal in the third before Yorkton scored twice late to make the 7-3 final. The Clippers are now 2-1 on the young season. They visit the Humboldt Broncos tomorrow before returning home Friday to host the Battleford's North Stars. High school football scores from the past week are in. In 9-a-side action, Delisle beat JP2 28-14, while Kindersley cruised past Meadow Lake 74-14. In 6-a-side action, Macklin picked up a high-scoring win 96-70 over Rosthern. Macklin now 3-1 on the season and entering a bye. Maple Creek also picked up a win, beating Unity 60-38, while Bigger edged Etonia 67-54 in a close one. Rosetown also had a big win at home, beating Assiniboia 68-21. And remember, West Central Online is your source for all the latest local sports, scores, and stories.
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0: A nice day should be in the works around West Central today. Kindersley and Central have a high of 18, mainly sunny. That's also the case north to Unity, an area with a mainly sunny high of 18. And then to Leader and areas south, it's a mainly sunny high of 19 today. Tonight has some cloud cover and lows of 4 for the central and northern regions. A risk of frost in the forecast overnight. And then to the south, skies are looking clear into this evening with lows dropping down around 5, joined by a light southwest wind. Tomorrow, another mix of sun and cloud, central part seeing a high of 21 with a west wind at 30. Similar conditions north and south, though the wind is expected to gust up between 40 and 60. Looking at tomorrow night, rain is possible around the region. Lows of 5 with a 40% chance central and north, periods of rain and a low of 6 south. Wednesday sees cloud cover with a high of 14 in the south before a cloudy evening with lows down around 1. A different story central and north where it'll be a tick warmer before dropping off with overnight lows expected at minus 1 in the forecast Wednesday. On Thursday, most of the region's looking at sunshine and highs around 15 before another cool night with clear skies and lows hovering just above 5. Then Friday, the sun will be out for highs expected in the 20-degree range region-wide, falling off at night for a low of 1. Stay weather ready. 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

Country 104, I'm Cheyenne Namath. We're going to get to a high of about 18 this afternoon. We're going to hear from Zach Top in a bit, but right now, Randy Travis, Forever and Ever.

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2: 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Natural gas is down 4.04% to 3.067 per gigajoule. 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
5: A nice day is shaping up across West Central Saskatchewan. Kindersley and the Central region will see mainly sunny skies with a high of up to 18. Up toward Unity and area, it's also mainly sunny with a high of 18 today. Further south around Leader, expect plenty of sunshine and a high of 19. Tonight, cloud cover will build in across the central and northern areas, lows dropping to around 4 with the risk of frost overnight. To the south, skies will stay clear into this evening with lows near 5 and a light southwest wind. Tomorrow then brings another mix of sun and cloud, central areas warming to a high of 21 with west winds around 30. Similar conditions expected north and south, although winds to the south could gust between 40 and 60. Looking ahead to tomorrow night, rain's possible across the region. Central and northern areas having a 40% chance of rain with lows near 5, while the south could see periods of rain and a low of 6. 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And with the school year here, Classroom of the Month is back. Students, parents, teachers, and everyone in between can nominate their favorite class today online. I'm Cooper Douglas.
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10: A fairly pleasant day is ahead for much of West Central Saskatchewan. Kindersley and central areas will see mainly sunny skies today, temperatures topping out at 18 degrees. Then looking north around Unity, it's sunny as well with a high of 18 too. Down south around Leader and area, sunshine's expected through the day with a high of 19. Expect cloud cover to increase tonight across the central and northern areas. Lows hanging out near 4 with a risk of frost overnight. The south should stay clearer with temperatures falling to about 5 and a light southwest wind in the forecast. Tomorrow will then bring a mix of sun and cloud, the central region reaching a high of 21. West winds blowing around 30 kilometers an hour, while looking south, gusts could be higher between 40 and 60. Rain then becomes a possibility tomorrow night region-wide, a 40% chance across the central and northern regions with lows near 5, the south seeing periods of rain with a low at 6. 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

0: Today is the Rec Laws on Country 104. Happy Monday, it's Cheyenne Namath, making our way to the high of 18 just before lunch. And now for this day in history with the Corroborate Ready Mart. On this day in 1917, Ethel McLaughlin of Regina became the first woman to serve as a juvenile court judge and justice of the peace in Canada. This day in entertainment, sci-fi series Star Trek The Next Generation aired for the first time in 1987. Funny film Zoolander was in theaters in 2001. Crime show Cold Case premiered in 2003. Comedy series Ugly Betty aired for the first time in 2006. Funny film The Game Plan was released in 2007. Animation movie Hotel Transylvania and comedy film Pitch Perfect were both in theaters in 2012. And funny movie Night School was released in 2018. Today in celebrity birthdays, we've got actress Hilary Duff, actor Frankie Jonas, actor Naomi Watts, actor Jeffrey Jones, and actress Hannah Mae Lee. This day in history with the Corroborate Ready Mart, locally owned and operated since 1987. The Corroborate Ready Mart is open 7 days a week. 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Well, that's all for me today, and I'll be back to keep you company tomorrow morning.
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3: 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Jeremy Welter, Vice President of APAS, says diesel is an eligible expense under AgriStability.
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3: 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In many cases, the cost of farm diesel has doubled the cost of harvest this year. For Golden West, I'm Glendale Allen Bossler.
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2: 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The show starts at 7:30 on September 28th at the Norman Ritchie Center. 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And if you have an event or a fundraiser to share for your community, you can post it for free on the West Central Online Events page.
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1: Get the news you need when you need it by downloading our West Central Online app. I'm Terrence Vosh, and here's what's making news this hour. Rosetown and Kyle RCMP are investigating the theft of a catalytic converter reported in Rosetown on September 22nd. Police received the report at about 1:53 p.m. with the investigation ongoing. Officers also responded to several erratic driving complaints, including stops near Tessier and in Rosetown. RCMP also investigated reports of farm equipment traveling on Highway 4 without pilot vehicles. Police issued a total of 61 traffic-related charges during the reporting period. Students across the SunWest School Division will have access to a new mobile classroom focused on land-based learning. SunWest Backyards launched on September 9th at Elrose Composite School, where students toured the trailer and provided ideas for future equipment and resources. The classroom includes drones, snowshoes, ice fishing gear, internet access, and lesson plans designed to help teachers use the equipment in their classrooms. The trailer spent about a week in Elrose before moving to Eston, with more school visits planned. What goes into the lunchbox can help fuel the rest of a child's school day. Saskatchewan Health Authority dietitian Anna Millman says variety can help provide the nutrition children need to stay active and learn.
2: So children need nutritious foods and beverages for healthy growth and development, and lunches are an opportunity to provide a variety of foods that will give children energy and nutrients.
1: Millman says vegetables, fruit, whole grains, and protein foods are all options to work into lunches. Three cars ended up on the podium following Saturday's Goose Festival Show and Shine in Kindersley. Hosted by the Roadmen Car Club of Saskatchewan, first place went to Unity's Kelly McLellan and his 1934 Ford Coupe. Second place went to Looseland's Ryan Reber and his 1969 Chevy C10, and third to Etonia's Bob Peters, driving a 1957 Buick Super 88. Etonia's Bill Carlson took home a gift certificate to wrap up the day's winnings. Find the winning vehicles along with a gallery of the entire show at West Central Online. 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
2: 10 senior girls volleyball teams hit the court at Kindersley Composite School over the weekend for the annual Cobra Classic. Looking at local teams, Kindersley A went 3-5 in pool play. Plenty and Rosetown each finished 2-6, while Kindersley B went winless. JP2 took the top spot in pool A with a 7-1 record, while Humboldt matched that mark to finish first in pool B. In the playoffs, Bethlehem and Humboldt advanced to the final, with Bethlehem taking gold, while JP2 defeated Meadow Lake for bronze. Find more online as the tournament provided a weekend of competition as teams continue preparing for the rest of the season ahead and into provincials. The province's top high school golfers were in Humboldt over the weekend for SHSAA Golf Provincials. Several local golfers represented the local West Central and Battle West districts. Kindersley's Hudson Moreau led the local men's field, finishing 12th at 14 over par, while Claire Kozlovsky was the top local women's finisher, placing 11th at 41 over. Kyle's Jace Wills, LCBI Outlook's Eli Hundeby, and Davidson's Christian Fontaine also competed on the men's side, rounding out the list of locals with Rosetown's Callie Bacon, Beachy's Ryan Erickson, and Davidson's McKinley Johnson also competing. Saskatoon swept the team titles, winning both the men's and women's competitions. And remember, West Central Online is your source for all the latest local sports, scores, and stories. I'm Cooper Douglas.
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2: A nice day is in store across West Central Saskatchewan today. Kindersley and the Central region will see mainly sunny skies with a high of up to 18. Up toward Unity and area, it'll be much the same with sunshine and the same high of 18. And further south around Leader and area, expect mainly sunny skies with a high of 19. Tonight, cloud cover will move into the central and northern parts of the region. Lows near 4 with a risk of frost overnight. To the south, skies will stay mostly clear this evening. Temperatures dropping to around 5 with a light southwest wind. Tomorrow brings another mix of sun and cloud. Central areas reaching 21. West winds around 30 kilometers an hour with similar conditions to the north. Looking south, winds could gust between 40 and 60 tomorrow. Rain's possible across the region tomorrow night. Central and northern areas seeing a 40% chance of rain with lows near 5. The south seeing periods of rain and lows at 6. Looking ahead, Wednesday will be cooler, cloudy skies and a high of 14 in the south. The evening staying cloudy with lows around 1. Central and northern areas should see clearer skies overnight with lows dropping to around minus 1. Thursday looks mainly sunny across the region with highs near 15, followed by another cool night with clear skies and lows just above 0. Then Friday brings plenty of sunshine and highs around 20 across the region before temperatures fall to around 1 overnight. Stay weather ready. Stream us anytime and anywhere by downloading the West Central Online app.
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0: John Party, boots off. Hey, it's Sharon Church. I hope you had a great weekend. How did you spend your Sunday? If you're like a lot of people, that relaxing day off isn't always so relaxing, thanks to the Sunday scaries. Yes, this is an official new word or title, I suppose. You know the feeling. When the thought of Monday starts creeping in and ruins the whole weekend vibe, and apparently there's an exact time the Sunday scaries roll in, an exact moment when work, school, or just the thought of the never-ending to-do list takes over your brain. 3:54 p.m. Exactly. Right when you're supposed to be enjoying what's left of the weekend. So basically, Sundays come with an expiration date. And it's 3:54 sharp.
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0: A nice day is in store across West Central Saskatchewan today. Kindersley and the Central region will see mainly sunny skies with a high of 18. Around Unity and areas north, sunshine and a high of 18 is also in the forecast, while south around Leader, temperatures are expected to reach 19 under mainly sunny skies. Cloud cover will build into the central and northern areas tonight, lows near 4 and a risk of frost overnight. Further south, skies should remain mostly clear this evening, lows around 5 with a light southwest wind. Tomorrow then brings a mix of sun and cloud, central areas reaching a high of 21 with west winds around 30. Similar conditions expected to the north and to the south, though winds could gust between 40 and 60. Rain's also possible across the region tomorrow night. Central and northern areas having a 40% chance with lows near 5, while the south could see periods of rain and a low of 6. 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I'm Cooper Douglas.
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0: 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A giant Costco-sized bottle of aspirin. Am I right or am I right?
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Central Saskatchewan. Kindersley and the central region are in for mainly sunny skies and a high of 18. Similar conditions north around Unity, where it's sunny with a high of 18. And then areas south around Leader can expect a sunny high of 19 as well. Cloud cover will increase across the central and northern areas tonight. Temperatures falling to around 4 with the risk of frost. Further south, skies will stay mostly clear through the evening. Lows near 5 with a light southwest wind. Tomorrow will then bring a mix of sun and cloud. The central region warming to a high of 21 with west winds near 30. Similar conditions expected to the north, while southern areas could see gusts between 40 and 60. There's a chance of rain tomorrow night. Central and northern areas seeing a 40% chance with lows around 5, while the south could see periods of rain, lows sitting around 6. Get the latest forecast by downloading the

0: Parker Band Chills. Hey, I'm Sharon Church. Spooky season is coming. Halloween, creeping up fast. Now's the time to start prepping. 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
1: 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Drinking and driving, is it really worth it? If you drink, please don't drive.
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13: 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The draw is October 1st, and all the money raised goes right back into local community projects. 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
1: 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Three cars took home top honors following Saturday's Goose Festival Show and Shine in Kindersley. Hosted by the Roadmen Car Club of Saskatchewan, the event saw Unity's Kelly McLellan take first place with his 1934 Ford Coupe. Looseland's Ryan Reber finished second with his 1969 Chevy C10, while Etonia's Bob Peters rounded out the podium in third with his 1957 Buick Super 88. Etonia's Bill Carlson also took home a gift certificate to wrap up the day's prizes. You can check out the winning vehicles along with a full gallery from the show at West Central Online. Rosetown and Kyle RCMP responded to several traffic and property-related complaints during the week of September 18th to 24th. Police are investigating a catalytic converter theft reported in Rosetown, along with several reports of erratic driving. Officers also responded to reports of a suspicious vehicle on Highway 4 north of Rosetown early September 23rd, but the vehicle was gone when police arrived. RCMP issued 61 traffic-related charges during the week and responded to one false alarm. A new traveling classroom is hitting the road across the SunWest School Division, bringing hands-on learning opportunities directly to students. SunWest Backyards made its debut on September 9th at Elrose Composite School after being developed with funding from the Saskatchewan Teachers Innovation and Support Fund. The mobile classroom includes equipment such as snowshoes, ice fishing gear, and drones, along with resources for agriculture, environmental studies, indigenous studies, and natural resource management. Packing the perfect school lunch every day doesn't need to be another source of stress for parents. Saskatchewan Health Authority dietitian Anna Millman says families can work with the time, budget, and foods that work for them.
2: I really just want to highlight that all foods can be part of a healthy eating pattern. Parents can do their best to pack school lunches based on Canada's food guide, but there's no need to stress about packing perfect lunches all the time.
1: 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I'm Terrence Vosh.
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3: Kindersley Composite School was busy over the weekend as 10 senior girls volleyball teams came together for the annual Cobra Classic. North Battleford's JP2 Crusaders went 7-1 to finish first in Pool A, Kindersley A going 3-5, Rosetown finishing 2-6 for local teams. Humboldt topped Pool B with a 7-1 record, Plenty went 2-6, while Kindersley B finished without a win. The playoff round saw Bethlehem and Humboldt advance to the championship match where Bethlehem captured gold, JP2 taking the bronze medal with a win over Meadow Lake. All teams gained valuable tournament experience with the rest of the season and provincials still ahead. More available at West Central Online. The province's top high school golfers were in Humboldt over the weekend for SHSAA Golf Provincials, and several golfers represented the local West Central and Battle West districts. Kindersley's Claire Kozlovsky was the top local women's finisher, placing 11th at 41 over, while Kindersley's Hudson Moreau led the local men's field, finishing 12th at 14 over par. Kyle's Jace Wills, LCBI

0: Outlook's Eli Hundaby and Davidson's Christian Fontaine also competed on the men's side. Rosetown's Callie Bacon, Beachy's Ryan Erickson, and Davidson's McKinley Johnson rounded out the local contingent in the women's competition. Saskatoon swept the team titles, winning both the men's and women's competition. And remember, West Central Online is your source for all the latest local sports, scores, and stories. I'm Cooper Douglas.
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0: A nice day is in store across West Central Saskatchewan today. Kindersley and the Central region will see mainly sunny skies with the high of up to 18. Up toward Unity and area, it'll be much the same with sunshine and the same high of 18. And further south around Leader and area, expect mainly sunny skies with a high of 19. Tonight, cloud cover will move into the central and northern parts of the region, lows near 4 with a risk of frost overnight. To the south, skies will stay mostly clear this evening, temperatures dropping to around 5 with a light southwest wind. Tomorrow brings another mix of sun and cloud, central areas reaching 21, west winds around 30 kilometers an hour with similar conditions to the north. Looking south, winds could gust between 40 and 60 tomorrow. Rain's possible across the region tomorrow night. Central and northern areas seeing a 40% chance of rain with lows near 5. The south seeing periods of rain and lows at 6. Looking ahead, Wednesday will be cooler, cloudy skies and a high of 14 in the south. The evening staying cloudy with lows around 1. Central and northern areas should see clearer skies overnight with lows dropping to around minus 1. Thursday looks mainly sunny across the region with highs near 15, followed by another cool night with clear skies and lows just above 0. Then Friday brings plenty of sunshine and highs around 20 across the region before temperatures fall to around 1 overnight. Stay weather ready. Stream us anytime and anywhere by downloading the West Central Online app.
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1: A nice day is in store across West Central Saskatchewan today. Kindersley and the Central Region will see mainly sunny skies with a high of 18. Around Unity and areas north, sunshine and a high of 18 is also in the forecast, while south around Leader, temperatures are expected to reach 19 under mainly sunny skies. Cloud cover will build into the central and northern areas tonight, lows near 4 and a risk of frost overnight. Further south, skies should remain mostly clear this evening, lows around 5 with a light southwest wind. Tomorrow then brings a mix of sun and cloud, central areas reaching a high of 21 with west winds around 30. Similar conditions expected to the north and to the south, though winds could gust between 40 and 60. Rain's also possible across the region tomorrow night, central and northern areas having a 40% chance with lows near 5, while the south could see periods of rain and a low of 6. 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

happened on a Saturday night. I'm Sharon Church. I've got your sort of sports report coming up. That'll be on the other side of 1:30, just after Garth Brooks. But first, here's Morgan Wallen and Ernest with Cowgirls.

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8: It's looking like a pleasant day across West Central Saskatchewan. Kindersley and the Central Region are in for mainly sunny skies and a high of 18. Similar conditions north around Unity, where it's sunny with a high of 18. And then areas south around Leader can expect a sunny high of 19 as well. Cloud cover will increase across the central and northern areas tonight. Temperatures falling to around 4 with the risk of frost. Further south, skies will stay mostly clear through the evening. Lows near 5 with a light southwest wind. Tomorrow will then bring a mix of sun and cloud, the central region warming to a high of 21 with west winds near 30. Similar conditions expected to the north, while southern areas could see gusts between 40 and 60. There's a chance of rain tomorrow night, central and northern areas seeing a 40% chance with lows around 5, while the south could see periods of rain, lows sitting around 6. Get the latest forecast by downloading the West Central Online app. I'm Cooper Douglas.
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0: wake up on a Monday afternoon. It's Garth Brooks. Ain't going down till the sun comes up. Hey, I'm Sharon Church. And it's now time for your sort of sports report. The Ottawa Redblacks, their losing streak remains intact. They're up to 20 in a row without a win. Calgary beat them over the weekend, 45-31, which means they are now 0-14 on the season. That ties the Redblacks with the 1994 Shreveport Pirates for the worst start to a season in CFL history. They've got four more games left to find a win, and no CFL team has ever finished a season completely winless, so there's a chance, you know, no pressure or anything. I don't know, though. It could be neat to be the only team to never get a win, right? They could make T-shirts.
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1: 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Rosetown and Kyle RCMP are investigating the theft of a catalytic converter reported in Rosetown on September 22nd. Police received the report at about 1:53 p.m. with the investigation ongoing. Officers also responded to several erratic driving complaints, including stops near Tessier and in Rosetown. RCMP also investigated reports of farm equipment traveling on Highway 4 without pilot vehicles. Police issued a total of 61 traffic-related charges during the reporting period. Students across the SunWest School Division will have access to a new mobile classroom focused on land-based learning. SunWest Backyards launched on September 9th at Elrose Composite School, where students toured the trailer and provided ideas for future equipment and resources. The classroom includes drones, snowshoes, ice fishing gear, internet access, and lesson plans designed to help teachers use the equipment in their classrooms. The trailer spent about a week in Elrose before moving to Eston, with more school visits planned. What goes into the lunchbox can help fuel the rest of a child's school day. Saskatchewan Health Authority dietitian Anna Millman says variety can help provide the nutrition children need to stay active and learn.
2: So children need nutritious foods and beverages for healthy growth and development, and lunches are an opportunity to provide a variety of foods that will give children energy and nutrients.
1: Millman says vegetables, fruit, whole grains, and protein foods are all options to work into lunches. Three cars ended up on the podium following Saturday's Goose Festival Show and Shine in Kindersley. Hosted by the Roadmen Car Club of Saskatchewan, first place went to Unity's Kelly McLellan and his 1934 Ford Coupe. Second place went to Looseland's Ryan Reber and his 1969 Chevy C10. And third to Etonia's Bob Peters, driving a 1957 Buick Super 88. Etonia's Bill Carlson took home a gift certificate to wrap up the day's winnings. Find the winning vehicles along with a gallery of the entire show at West Central Online. Stay informed and entertained on the go. 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I'm Terrence Vosh.
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3: 10 senior girls volleyball teams hit the court at Kindersley Composite School over the weekend for the annual Cobra Classic. Looking at local teams, Kindersley A went 3-5 in pool play. Plenty and Rosetown each finished 2-6, while Kindersley B went winless. JP2 took the top spot in pool A with a 7-1 record, while Humboldt matched that mark to finish first in pool B. In the playoffs, Bethlehem and Humboldt advanced to the final, with Bethlehem taking gold, while JP2 defeated Meadow Lake for bronze. Find more online as the tournament provided a weekend of competition as teams continue preparing for the rest of the season ahead and into provincials. The province's top high school golfers were in Humboldt over the weekend for SHSAA Golf Provincials. Several local golfers represented the local West Central and Battle West districts. Kindersley's Hudson Moreau led the local men's field, finishing 12th at 14 over par, while Claire Kozlovsky was the top local women's finisher, placing 11th at 41 over. Kyle's Jace Wills, LCBI Outlook's Eli Hundeby, and Davidson's Christian Fontaine also competed on the men's side, rounding out the list of locals with Rosetown's Callie Bacon, Beachy's Ryan Erickson, and Davidson's McKinley Johnson also competing. Saskatoon swept the team titles, winning both the men's and women's competitions. And remember, West Central Online is your source for all the latest local sports, scores, and stories. I'm Cooper Douglas.
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3: A nice day is in store across West Central Saskatchewan today. Kindersley and the Central region will see mainly sunny skies with a high of up to 18. Up toward Unity and area, it'll be much the same with sunshine and the same high of 18. And further south around Leader and area.

0: area. Expect mainly sunny skies with a high of 19. Tonight, cloud cover will move into the central and northern parts of the region. Lows near 4 with a risk of frost overnight. To the south, skies will stay mostly clear this evening. Temperatures dropping to around 5 with a light southwest wind. Tomorrow brings another mix of sun and cloud. Central areas reaching 21. West winds around 30 kilometers an hour with similar conditions to the north. Looking south, winds could gust between 40 and 60 tomorrow. Rain's possible across the region tomorrow night. Central and northern areas seeing a 40% chance of rain with lows near 5. The south seeing periods of rain and lows at 6. Looking ahead, Wednesday will be cooler, cloudy skies and a high of 14 in the south. The evening staying cloudy with lows around 1. Central and northern areas should see clearer skies overnight with lows dropping to around minus 1. Thursday looks mainly sunny across the region with highs near 15, followed by another cool night with clear skies and lows just above 0. Then Friday brings plenty of sunshine and highs around 20 across the region before temperatures fall to around 1 overnight. Stay weather ready. Stream us anytime and anywhere by downloading the West Central online app.
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11: A nice day is in store across West Central Saskatchewan today. Kindersley and the Central region will see mainly sunny skies with a high of 18. Around Unity and areas north, sunshine and a high of 18 is also in the forecast, while south around Leader, temperatures are expected to reach 19 under mainly sunny skies. Cloud cover will build into the central and northern areas tonight, lows near 4 and a risk of frost overnight. Further south, skies should remain mostly clear this evening, lows around 5 with a light southwest wind. Tomorrow then brings a mix of sun and cloud, central areas reaching a high of 21 with west winds around 30. Similar conditions expected to the north and to the south, though winds could gust between 40 and 60. Rain's also possible across the region tomorrow night. Central and northern areas having a 40% chance with lows near 5, while the south could see periods of rain and a low of 6. 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I'm Cooper Douglas.
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5: It's looking like a pleasant day across West Central Saskatchewan. Kindersley and the Central Region are in for mainly sunny skies and a high of 18. Similar conditions north around Unity, where it's sunny with a high of 18. And then areas south around Leader can expect a sunny high of 19 as well. Cloud cover will increase across the central and northern areas tonight, temperatures falling to around 4 with a risk of frost. Further south, skies will stay mostly clear through the evening, lows near 5 with a light southwest wind. Tomorrow will then bring a mix of sun and cloud, the central region warming to a high of 21 with west winds near 30. Similar conditions expected to the north, while southern areas could see gusts between 40 and 60. There's a chance of rain tomorrow night, central and northern areas seeing a 40% chance with lows around 5, while the south could see periods of rain, lows sitting around 6. Get the latest forecast by downloading the West Central Online app. I'm Cooper Douglas.
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0: Travis Barker Band, Keep It Simple. Hey, I'm Sharon Church. 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
4: The Bigger Métis Local 53 is hosting its third annual Truth and Reconciliation Day on September 30th at St. Gabriel School, kicking off the morning at 10 a.m. with a community walk. 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
1: 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Three cars took home top honors following Saturday's Goose Festival Show and Shine in Kindersley. Hosted by the Roadmen Car Club of Saskatchewan, the event saw Unity's Kelly McLellan take first place with his 1934 Ford Coupe. Looseland's Ryan Reber finished second with his 1969 Chevy C10, while Etonia's Bob Peters rounded out the podium in third with his 1957 Buick Super 88. Etonia's Bill Carlson also took home a gift certificate to wrap up the day's prizes. You can check out the winning vehicles along with a full gallery from the show at

0: West Central Online. Rosetown and Kyle RCMP responded to several traffic and property-related complaints during the week of September 18th to 24th. Police are investigating a catalytic converter theft reported in Rosetown, along with several reports of erratic driving. Officers also responded to reports of a suspicious vehicle on Highway 4 north of Rosetown early September 23rd, but the vehicle was gone when police arrived. RCMP issued 61 traffic-related charges during the week and responded to one false alarm. A new traveling classroom is hitting the road across the SunWest School Division, bringing hands-on learning opportunities directly to students. SunWest Backyards made its debut on September 9th at Elrose Composite School after being developed with funding from the Saskatchewan Teachers Innovation and Support Fund. The mobile classroom includes equipment such as snowshoes, ice fishing gear, and drones, along with resources for agriculture, environmental studies, indigenous studies, and natural resource management. Packing the perfect school lunch every day doesn't need to be another source of stress for parents. Saskatchewan Health Authority dietitian Anna Millman says families can work with the time, budget, and foods that work for them.
1: I really just want to highlight that all foods can be part of a healthy eating pattern. Parents can do their best to pack school lunches based on Canada's food guide, but there is no need to stress about packing perfect lunches all the time.
0: 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I'm Terrence Vosh.
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3: Kindersley Composite School was busy over the weekend as 10 senior girls volleyball teams came together for the annual Cobra Classic. North Battleford's JP2 Crusaders went 7-1 to finish first in Pool A, Kindersley A going 3-5, Rosetown finishing 2-6 for local teams. Humboldt topped Pool B with a 7-1 record, Plenty went 2-6, while Kindersley B finished without a win. The playoff round saw Bethlehem and Humboldt advance to the championship match, where Bethlehem captured gold, JP2 taking the bronze medal with a win over Meadow Lake. All teams gained valuable tournament experience with the rest of the season and provincials still ahead. More available at West Central Online. The province's top high school golfers were in Humboldt over the weekend for SHSAA Golf Provincials, and several golfers represented the local West Central and Battle West districts. Kindersley's Claire Kozlowski was the top local women's finisher, placing 11th at 41 over, while Kindersley's Hudson Moreau led the local men's field, finishing 12th at 14 over par. Kyle's Jace Wills, LCBI Outlook's Eli Hundeby, and Davidson's Christian Fontaine also competed on the men's side. Rosetown's Callie Bacon, Beachy's Ryan Erickson, and Davidson's McKinley Johnson rounded out the local contingent in the women's competition. Saskatoon swept the team titles, winning both the men's and women's competition. And remember, West Central Online is your source for all the latest local sports, scores, and stories. I'm Cooper Douglas.
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3: A nice day is in store across West Central Saskatchewan today. Kindersley and the Central region will see mainly sunny skies with a high of up to 18. Up toward Unity and area, it'll be much the same with sunshine and the same high of 18. And further south around Leader and area, expect mainly sunny skies with a high of 19. Tonight, cloud cover will move into the central and northern parts of the region, lows near 4 with a risk of frost overnight. To the south, skies will stay mostly clear this evening, temperatures dropping to around 5 with a light southwest wind. Tomorrow brings another mix of sun and cloud, central areas reaching 21, west winds around 30 kilometers an hour with similar conditions to the north. Looking south, winds could gust between 40 and 60 tomorrow. Rain's possible across the region tomorrow night, central and northern areas seeing a 40% chance of rain with lows near 5, the south seeing periods of rain and lows at 6. Looking ahead, Wednesday will be cooler, cloudy skies and a high of 14 in the south, the evening staying cloudy with lows around 1. Central and northern areas should see clearer skies overnight with lows dropping to around minus 1. Thursday looks mainly sunny across the region with highs near 15, followed by another cool night with clear skies and lows just above 0. Then Friday brings plenty of sunshine and highs around 20 across the region before temperatures fall to around 1 overnight. Stay weather ready. Stream us anytime and anywhere by downloading the West Central Online app.
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0: Jelly roll, hands up. Hey, I'm Sharon Church. Are you an overthinker? The average person makes about 50 decisions a day and then second guesses 41% of those decisions. Guilty, guilty. A lot of this happens at the grocery store where the endless options spark what researchers call aisle anxiety. Shoppers worry about making the right choice for health, sustainability, finances. Nearly half see groceries as an investment in their well-being, which is great until you spend 20 minutes comparing oat milk and then you still leave the store with a bag of chips.
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3: 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Natural gas is down 4.04% to 3.067 per gigajoule. 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
3: A nice day is in store across West Central Saskatchewan today. Kindersley and the Central region will see mainly sunny skies with a high of 18. Around Unity and areas north, sunshine and a high of 18 is also in the forecast, while south around Leader, temperatures are expected to reach 19 under mainly sunny skies. Cloud cover will build into the central and northern areas tonight, lows near 4 and a risk of frost overnight. Further south, skies should remain mostly clear this evening, lows around 5 with a light southwest wind. Tomorrow then brings a mix of sun and cloud, central areas reaching a high of 21 with west winds around 30. Similar conditions expected to the north and to the south, though winds could gust between 40 and 60. Rain's also possible across the region tomorrow night. Central and northern areas having a 40% chance with lows near 5, while the south could see periods of rain and a low of 6. Download the West Central online app for all the latest local information. I'm Cooper Douglas.
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0: Boys, Noah held on to the top spot, followed by Theodore and Liam. Now, I got curious. The name Sharon peaked at number 5 in Canada 2 years in a row. In 1943 and 1944.
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12: It's looking like a pleasant day across West Central Saskatchewan. Kindersley and the Central Region are in for mainly sunny skies and a high of 18. Similar conditions north around Unity, where it's sunny with a high of 18. And then areas south around Leader can expect a sunny high of 19 as well. Cloud cover will increase across the central and northern areas tonight. Temperatures falling to around 4 with a risk of frost. Further south, skies will stay mostly clear through the evening. Lows near 5 with a light southwest wind. Tomorrow will then bring a mix of sun and cloud, the central region warming to a high of 21 with west winds near 30. Similar conditions

0: expected to the north, while southern areas could see gusts between 40 and 60. There's a chance of rain tomorrow night. Central and northern areas seeing a 40% chance with lows around 5, while the south could see periods of rain, lows sitting around 6. Get the latest forecast by downloading the West Central Online app. I'm Cooper Douglas.
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0: Madison, bigger than this town. Hey, I'm Sharon Church. Well, 7 years after becoming the second highest grossing film ever, $2.8 billion, Avengers Endgame returned to the number one spot at the box office as a nice little teaser for Avengers Doomsday to be released in December. Now, my son went to see it yesterday, even though he's already seen it about 100 times. Oh, but this one has 6 minutes of additional scenes, Mom. Okay. So how much did Endgame 2.0 make this weekend? A cool $26 million and another $60 million overseas. Now, the film opened with a thank you to fans from Robert Downey Jr. and Chris Evans, had that additional 6 minutes of added scenes, and it ended how all Marvel movies end, with a tease for the next big storyline.
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0: life on September 28th. The show features music, humor, and storytelling as Keith Alessi shares his true story of pursuing his passion for the banjo and facing a life-threatening cancer diagnosis. The show starts at 7:30 on September 28th at the Norman Ritchie Center. Proceeds from this event will go to support the Kindersley and District Health and Wellness Foundation. And if you have an event or a fundraiser to share for your community, you can post it for free on the West Central Online Events page.
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2: Get the news you need when you need it by downloading our West Central Online app. I'm Terrence Vosh, and here's what's making news this hour. Rosetown and Kyle RCMP are investigating the theft of a catalytic converter reported in Rosetown on September 22nd. Police received the report at about 1:53 p.m. with the investigation ongoing. Officers also responded to several erratic driving complaints, including stops near Tessier and in Rosetown. RCMP also investigated reports of farm equipment traveling on Highway 4 without pilot vehicles. Police issued a total of 61 traffic-related charges during the reporting period. Students across the SunWest School Division will have access to a new mobile classroom focused on land-based learning. SunWest Backyards launched on September 9th at Elrose Composite School, where students toured the trailer and provided ideas for future equipment.

0: and resources. The classroom includes drones, snowshoes, ice fishing gear, internet access, and lesson plans designed to help teachers use the equipment in their classrooms. The trailer spent about a week in Elrose before moving to Esten, with more school visits planned. What goes into the lunchbox can help fuel the rest of a child's school day. Saskatchewan Health Authority dietitian Anna Millman says variety can help provide the nutrition children need to stay active and learn.
1: So children need nutritious foods and beverages for healthy growth and development, and lunches are

0: an opportunity to provide a variety of foods that will give children energy and nutrients.
1: Millman says vegetables, fruit, whole grains, and protein foods are all options to work into lunches. Three cars ended up on the podium following Saturday's Goose Festival Show and Shine in Kindersley. Hosted by the Roadmen Car Club of Saskatchewan, first place went to Unity's Kelly McLellan and his 1934 Ford Coupe. Second place went to Looseland's Ryan Reber and his 1969 Chevy C10. And third to Etonia's Bob Peters, driving a 1957 Buick Super 88. Etonia's Bill Carlson took home a gift certificate to wrap up the day's winnings. Find the winning vehicles along with a gallery of the entire show at West Central Online. 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I'm Terrence Vosh.
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3: 10 senior girls volleyball teams hit the court at Kindersley Composite School over the weekend for the annual Cobra Classic. Looking at local teams, Kindersley A went 3-5 in pool play. Plenty and Rosetown each finished 2-6, while Kindersley B went winless. JP2 took the top spot in pool A with a 7-1 record, while Humboldt matched that mark to finish first in pool B. In the playoffs, Bethlehem and Humboldt advanced to the final, with Bethlehem taking gold, while JP2 defeated Meadow Lake for bronze. Find more online as the tournament provided a weekend of competition as teams continue preparing for the rest of the season ahead and into provincials. The province's top high school golfers were in Humboldt over the weekend for SHSAA Golf Provincials. Several local golfers represented the local West Central and Battle West districts. Kindersley's Hudson Moreau led the local men's field, finishing 12th at 14 over par, while Claire Kozlovsky was the top local women's finisher, placing 11th at 41 over. Kyle's Jace Wills, LCBI Outlook's Eli Hundeby, and Davidson's Christian Fontaine also competed on the men's side, rounding out the list of locals with Rosetown's Callie Bacon, Beachy's Ryan Erickson, and Davidson's McKinley Johnson also competing. Saskatoon swept the team titles, winning both the men's and women's competitions. And remember, West Central Online is your source for all the latest local sports, scores, and stories. I'm Cooper Douglas.
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3: A nice day is in store across West Central Saskatchewan today. Kindersley and the Central region will see mainly sunny skies with a high of up to 18. Up toward Unity and area, it'll be much the same with sunshine and the same high of 18. And further south around Leader and area, expect mainly sunny skies with a high of 19. Tonight, cloud cover will move into the central and northern parts of the region, lows near 4 with a risk of frost overnight. To the south, skies will stay mostly clear this evening, temperatures dropping to around 5 with a light southwest wind. Tomorrow brings another mix of sun and cloud, central areas reaching 21, west winds around 30 kilometers an hour with similar conditions to the north. Looking south, winds could gust between 40 and 60 tomorrow. Rain's possible across the region tomorrow night. Central and northern areas seeing a 40% chance of rain with lows near 5. The south seeing periods of rain and lows at 6. Looking ahead, Wednesday will be cooler, cloudy skies and a high of 14 in the south. The evening staying cloudy with lows around 1. Central and northern areas should see clearer skies overnight with lows dropping to around minus 1. Thursday looks mainly sunny across the region with highs near 15, followed by another cool night with clear skies and lows just above 0. Then Friday brings plenty of sunshine and highs around 20 across the region before temperatures fall to around 1 overnight. Stay weather ready. Stream us anytime and anywhere by downloading the West Central Online app.
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0: you drunk. Hey, I'm Sharon Church. Happy Monday. Hope you had a great weekend. How did you spend your Sunday? If you're like a lot of people, that relaxing day off isn't always so relaxing. Thanks to the Sunday scaries. You know the feeling, right? When the thought of Monday starts creeping in and then ruins the weekend vibe. And apparently, there's an exact time that the Sunday scaries roll in. Maybe you felt that yesterday. It's the exact moment when work, school, or just the thought of the never-ending to-do list takes over your brain. What time is that? 3:54 p.m. Yeah, right when you're supposed to be enjoying what's left of the weekend. So basically, Sundays come with an expiration date, and it's 3:54 p.m. sharp.
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3: 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Natural gas is down 4.04% to 3.067 per gigajoule. 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
8: A nice day is in store across West Central Saskatchewan today. Kindersley and the Central region will see mainly sunny skies with a high of 18. Around Unity and areas north, sunshine and a high of 18 is also in the forecast, while south around Leader, temperatures are expected to reach 19 under mainly sunny skies. Cloud cover will build into the central and northern areas tonight, lows near 4 and a risk of frost overnight. Further south, skies should remain mostly clear this evening, lows around 5 with a light southwest wind. Tomorrow then brings a mix of sun and cloud, central areas reaching a high of 21 with west winds around 30. Similar conditions expected to the north and to the south, though winds could gust between 40 and 60. Rain's also possible across the region tomorrow night. Central and northern areas having a 40% chance with lows near 5, while the south could see periods of rain and a low of 6. 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I'm Cooper Douglas.
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15: It's looking like a pleasant day across West Central Saskatchewan. Kindersley and the Central Region are in for mainly sunny skies and a high of 18. Similar conditions north around Unity, where it's sunny with a high of 18. And then areas south around Leader can expect a sunny high of 19 as well. Cloud cover will increase across the central and northern areas tonight. Temperatures falling to around 4 with the risk of frost. Further south, skies will stay mostly clear through the evening. Lows near 5 with a light southwest wind. Tomorrow will then bring a mix of sun and cloud, the central region warming to a high of 21 with west winds near 30. Similar conditions expected to the north, while southern areas could see gusts between 40 and 60. There's a chance of rain tomorrow night, central and northern areas seeing a 40% chance with lows around 5, while the south could see periods of rain, lows sitting around 6. Get the latest forecast by downloading the West Central Online app. I'm Cooper Douglas.
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1: 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Three cars took home top honors following Saturday's Goose Festival Show and Shine in Kindersley. Hosted by the Roadmen Car Club of Saskatchewan, the event saw Unity's Kelly McLellan take first place with his 1934 Ford Coupe. Looseland's Ryan Reber finished second with his 1969 Chevy C10, while Etonia's Bob Peters rounded out the podium in third with his 1957 Buick Super 88. Etonia's Bill Carlson also took home a gift certificate to wrap up the day's prizes. You can check out the winning vehicles along with a full gallery from the show at West Central Online. Rosetown and Kyle RCMP responded to several traffic and property-related complaints during the week of September 18th to 24th. Police are investigating a catalytic converter theft reported in Rosetown, along with several reports of erratic driving. Officers also responded to reports of a suspicious vehicle on Highway 4 north of Rosetown early September 23rd, but the vehicle was gone when police arrived. RCMP issued 61 traffic-related charges during the week and responded to one false alarm. A new traveling classroom is hitting the road across the SunWest School Division, bringing hands-on learning opportunities directly to students. SunWest Backyards made its debut on September 9th at Elrose Composite School after being developed with funding from the Saskatchewan Teachers Innovation and Support Fund. The mobile classroom includes equipment such as snowshoes, ice fishing gear, and drones, along with resources for agriculture, environmental studies, indigenous studies, and natural resource management. Packing the perfect school lunch every day doesn't need to be another source of stress for parents. Saskatchewan Health Authority dietitian Anna Millman says families can work with the time, budget, and foods that work for them.
2: I really just want to highlight that all foods can be part of a healthy eating pattern. Parents can do their best to pack school lunches based on Canada's food guide, but there's no need to stress about packing perfect lunches all the time.
1: 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I'm Terrence Vosh.
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3: Kindersley Composite School was busy over the weekend as 10 senior girls volleyball teams came together for the annual Cobra Classic. North Battleford's JP2 Crusaders went 7-1 to finish first in Pool A. Kindersley A going 3-5. Rosetown finishing 2-6 for local teams. Humboldt topped Pool B with a 7-1 record. Plenty went 2-6, while Kindersley B finished without a win. The playoff round saw Bethlehem and Humboldt advance to the championship match, where Bethlehem captured gold, JP2 taking the bronze medal with a win over Meadow Lake. All teams gained valuable tournament experience with the rest of the season and provincials still ahead. More available at West Central Online. The province's top high school golfers were in Humboldt over the weekend for SHSAA Golf Provincials, and several golfers represented the local West Central and Battle West districts. Kindersley's Claire Kozlovsky was the top local women's finisher, placing 11th at 41 over, while Kindersley's Hudson Moreau led the local men's field, finishing 12th at 14 over par. Kyle's Jace Wills, LCBI Outlook's Eli Hundeby, and Davidson's Christian Fontaine also competed on the men's side. Rosetown's Callie Bacon, Beachy's Ryan Erickson, and Davidson's McKinley Johnson rounded out the local contingent in the women's competition. Saskatoon swept the team titles, winning both the men's and women's competition. And remember, West Central Online is your source for all the latest local sports, scores, and stories. I'm Cooper Douglas.
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3: A nice day is in store across West Central Saskatchewan today. Kindersley and the Central region will see mainly sunny skies with a high of up to 18. Up toward Unity and area, it'll be much the same with sunshine and the same high of 18. And further south around Leader and area, expect mainly sunny skies with a high of 19. Tonight,

0: This evening, temperatures dropping to around 5 with a light southwest wind. Tomorrow brings another mix of sun and cloud, central areas reaching 21, west winds around 30 kilometers an hour with similar conditions to the north. Looking south, winds could gust between 40 and 60 tomorrow. Rain's possible across the region tomorrow night. Central and northern areas seeing a 40% chance of rain with lows near 5. The south seeing periods of rain and lows at 6. Looking ahead, Wednesday will be cooler, cloudy skies and a high of 14 in the south. The evening staying cloudy with lows around 1. Central and northern areas should see clearer skies overnight with lows dropping to around minus 1. Thursday looks mainly sunny across the region with highs near 15, followed by another cool night with clear skies and lows just above 0. Then Friday brings plenty of sunshine and highs around 20 across the region before temperatures fall to around 1 overnight. Stay weather ready. Stream us anytime and anywhere by downloading the West Central Online app.
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4: 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Natural gas is down 4.04% to 3.067 per gigajoule. 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
9: A nice day is in store across West Central Saskatchewan today. Kindersley and the Central region will see mainly sunny skies with a high of 18. Around Unity and areas north, sunshine and a high of 18 is also in the forecast, while south around Leader, temperatures are expected to reach 19 under mainly sunny skies. Cloud cover will build into the central and northern areas tonight, lows near 4 and a risk of frost overnight. Further south, skies should remain mostly clear this evening, lows around 5 with a light southwest wind. Tomorrow then brings a mix of sun and cloud, central areas reaching a high of 21 with west winds around 30. Similar conditions expected.

0: expected to the north and to the south, though winds could gust between 40 and 60. Rain's also possible across the region tomorrow night. Central and northern areas having a 40% chance with lows near 5, while the south could see periods of rain and a low of 6. 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

0: Hawaiian country song came on. I'm Sharon Church. A Day to Listen returns on Wednesday, bringing hundreds of radio stations across Canada together for a 12-hour broadcast marking the National Day for Truth and Reconciliation. 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
3: It's looking like a pleasant day across West Central Saskatchewan. Kindersley and the Central Region are in for mainly sunny skies and a high of 18. Similar conditions north around Unity, where it's sunny with a high of 18. And then areas south around Leader can expect a sunny high of 19 as well. Cloud cover will increase across the central and northern areas tonight. Temperatures falling to around 4 with a risk of frost. Further south, skies will stay mostly clear through the evening. Lows near 5 with a light southwest wind. Tomorrow will then bring a mix of sun and cloud, the central region warming to a high of 21 with west winds near 30. Similar conditions expected to the north, while southern areas could see gusts between 40 and 60. There's a chance of rain tomorrow night, central and northern areas seeing a 40% chance with lows around 5, while the south could see periods of rain, lows sitting around 6. Get the latest forecast by downloading the West Central online app. I'm Cooper Douglas.
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